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1: Sterling 239, 1027. Nebraska. Kennedy, Dennis, and Michelle Lincoln. Last, taking E. Edwards, and Nora, and no, and Nora. E. Edwards, D. David, Y. Young. First, D. David, E. Edwards, and Nora, I. Ida, S. Sam, middle initial, L. Lincoln. Male, 09-27-1947. 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
1: Simple.

Silent 212 traffic stop. Traffic stop 11th Street. Sterling, 212 traffic stop, 11th Street, 13th Avenue, Rock Island. 11th Street, 13th Avenue, Rock Island. Be a tan Chevy Trailblazer. Tan Chevy Trailblazer, G. George, C. Charles, 26015. 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

0: 266.
1: Skyline 266, traffic stop. The 18th Ave, 21st Street. Correction, he's turning on to 21st Street. 21st Street, 18th Ave, Rock Island. 21st Street, 18th Ave, Rock Island. White Dodge Charger, White Dodge Charger. F-Frank 2 George, 37713. F-Frank 2 George, 37713.

0: County 271, 1027. 71, 1027, out of Iowa. Reddick, R. Robert, E. Edward, D. David, D. David, I. Ida, C. Charles, K. King, Tyree, T. Tom, Y. Young, R. Robert, E. Edward, E. Edward, middle initial, C. Charles, Reddick, Tyree, C. Charles, male, 0828-1981.
1: Charlie, just get charged up.
0: 2685.
1: Rock Island. 17 out of 10th Street in Rock Island on a white Honda. 20 is going to be in the window. I can't read it.

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1: Go ahead.
0: Tyree, you see Charles Reddick, male, 82881, wanted person, caution, armed and dangerous, history of sex assault, failure to appear, traffic offense, driving while license suspended, male, black, 44591, brown, correction, black, brown, light complexion, scar left knee, warrant, Livingston County Sheriff's Office, additional information available, 1061.
1: Go ahead.
0: 271, Tyree, see Charles Reddick, male, 82881, no exact match, Tyree Reddick, male, 82881, has an expired protection order on file, caution, violent tendencies, additional information available, 1061. Tyree, see Charles Reddick, male, 82881, no exact match, Tyree Reddick, male, 82881, officer safety alert, do not arrest based on this information. Caution, subject reported to be involved with gang crime activity. Do not search, detain, or arrest based solely on this record. Male black, tattoo left forearm, 44591, black, brown. Additional information available, 1061. 271, Tyree C. Charles Reddick, male, 82881, no exact match. Tyree Chavez Reddick, male, 82881. Do not search, detain, or arrest based solely on this record. Subject as a registered sexual predator, victim under 18, offender misregistered for life. Male, black, 44591, black, brown, light complexion. Additional information. Go ahead. Terry C. Charles Reddick, male, 82881, expired 2025. Go ahead.
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0: You can, if you're for the channel, firm the warrant, one in custody.
1: 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Troop 2, Sterling, KO 371.
2: Sterling, 266, secure. I'll have a 27 when you get time. Sterling, 266, 1027, Beata, Iowa. Mark and M. Mary, A. Adam, R. Robert, K. King, I. Ida, and more. Michael, M. Mary, I. Ida, C. Charles, H. Henry, A. Adam, E. Edward, Lincoln, middle initial, K. King. Mark and Michael, K. King, male. 0920-1990.
1: 0920-1990. 266, can you readvise the spelling of last name only? I had background.
2: T66, spelling on last name, Martin, M. Murray, A. Adam, R. Robert, K. King, I. Ida, and Nora.
1: T66, 10-4-26-C, Sterling status?

0: 66, go ahead.
1: 266, Michael, taking Martin, male, 920, 90. Caution, violent person, violent crime, homicide, attempted homicide. Michael Martin, male, white, 920, 90, 6 foot, 240, brown, blue. Charge with violent person entry is based on Iowa criminal history associated with SID 00881916. For further details, run criminal history with SID number. Triggered is information only. No confirmation is necessary. Additional information available, 1061. 266, Michael, taking Markin, male, 920-90, no exact match. Michael Kevin, Markin Jr., male, 920-90, has a protection order on file. Caution, armed and dangerous. Male white, 6 foot, 240. Sandy, blue. Order is out of Muscatine, Iowa. Additional information available, God.
0: Go ahead.
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0: 10-4. Sterling 260, clear patrol. They're off at 266.
1: 260, 10-4.

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0: 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Charles 217 status.
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0: Charles 217, 10-4.
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0: Frank 30, 1042.

0: Jeff, you got a copy? Hey, Jeff. Chris. Behind us and sit in the beginning of the taper so we got a TMA behind us, okay?
1: Hello.
0: Nice to have an Aeroport and TMA behind him.
2: Make sure your arrow's off as you're coming up. 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
0: Hi, Malcolm. They are currently on the phone with a 911 caller advising she was told to go and kill herself, and that's what she's going to do. I-80 westbound, mile 75. I-80 westbound, mile 75. She advised she's in a navy blue Honda Civic. They are getting more information now, and they will transfer her to me. She was stationary westbound at the 75, but the vehicle is now moving again westbound.
1: Careful. Let me about to your record.
2: Thank you. Nice in traffic. The route goes south.
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1: 2-7, Valcom advised that she is passing milepost 62 now, westbound, passing milepost 62. They were going to transfer her to me, but she refused. She did not want to be transferred. She is not plotting on rapid SOS either.
0: Therefore.
1: Additional, we were just advised she hung up and said she does not trust the cops, and she disconnected the call.
0: Careful.

0: 27 information? 27, I've notified UCOM. They advised they were already notified from Grundy County, and they do have deputies in the area as well. I gave her the last updated milepost of 62.
1: Sure.

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1: Go ahead.
0: Falcom to see if they were able to get any name information from the caller. She advised her name was Loser and would not give her name. Additionally, she was asked plan, but would not advise what it is. She was asked if there was any weapons in the vehicle, and she would not answer. She was asked if she plans on hurting herself or any others, and she said if it comes down to it, she will hurt others.
1: Jennifer.

0: 27 information. 27, I just tried to call the callback number provided, and there's a message saying the number has been changed or disconnected, and no voicemail set up.
1: Super. Coming up to the 60 now, just for information. Still okay, Fighter.
0: 2 seconds, talk more.

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0: If you want to get off at the 56 there in Princeton and check the gas stations, I'm going to continue on westbound and check the rest area further down.

0: 64 or 59 from 27. If you, one of you, want to get up on 180 and go southbound, they check that area also.
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1: 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Stay on this channel. 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

0: currently 59. You're clear of 180 going southbound as well. There's some pretty wide dead zones out there.
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0: Bradford Blacktop at East 330th Street, Putnam County. Bradford Blacktop at East 330th Street, Putnam County, on a blue Honda Civic, David Zebra, 529-32, David Zebra, 529-32.

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2: Or there's no need, it's not them. Just, it matches the vehicle description.

0: Charlie 27. I cleared on the way to 34, made a copy of that piece on the city medium, wait for the vehicle. I'll start working my way back and wait for more information on the phone tape.
1: 27, 27.

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1: Just 261.

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1: 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White 2019 Freightliner.

Sterling, 261, 1027. Last name, A. Mary, A. Adam, H. Henry, A. Adam, R. Robert, A. Adam, J. John. First name, Barry, B. A. R. R. Y. The initial, R. Robert. Mahari, Barry, R. Robert, male, 051282, 051282.

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1: Harry Arrobert, Maharaj, male, 0512 of 82, has two active protection orders on file. 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
2: Sterling 27, clear patrol. I'll close at CFSO.
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0: 18th Ave, 13th Street in Rock Island. 18th Ave, 13th Street, Rock Island. Black Cadillac, black Cadillac. Iowa, Ocean, Charles and Mary 555. 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

0: 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I got 1027.
1: Web,
2: W. William, E. Edward, B. Boy, first of Evan, E. Edward, V. Victor, Adam, and Nora. Middle initials, L. Lincoln, date of birth, 520 of 05. I'm male. And can you see if there's a canine available anywhere?

0: 260, 1061. Evan L. Lincoln Web, mail 0520 2005. The violent person. Caution, violent crime with weapon. Warning, this subject has been identified as a violent offender or a serious threat to law enforcement officers. Do not search teen arrest based solely on this record. Male, black, 160, 5'7", brown, black. Additional information available by?
1: Go ahead.
0: Web is valid. Go ahead.
2: Sterling 266, Travis Stuff.
0: 266,
2: bud. 66, traffic stop. We on 9 and a half street, 18th Ave. Correction, Rock Island. 9 and a half, 18th Ave, Rock Island. Black Jeep, Michigan. Edward Y. Young, Union, 2531. Michigan, Edward Y. Young, Union, 2531.
0: How is your location, sorry?
2: 9 and a half street. 18th Ave, 9 and a half street, 18th Ave, Rock Island.

266 Michigan. E. Edward Y. Young, U. Union, 2531 clear. 2023 Jeep Renegade.

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0: 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Their canine is in Moline. They'll have them head your way.
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0: 266, number.

0: Sterling, 260 traffic stop.
1: 260, God.
0: Sterling, 260 traffic stop. Be 7th Avenue, 15th Street. 7th Avenue, 15th Street. On Gray G, Iowa. Or Robert J. John King, 017. Robert John King, 017.

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1: Two sixty six,
0: Iowa, Martin, MRA, Adam, R. Robert, T-Tom, I, Adam, and Nora, Yasmin, Y, Young, A, Adam, S, M, and Mary, I, Ida, and Nora, he, Edward, Little Michelle, S.M., Martin, Yasmin, S.M., female, 0806 of 2000, 0806 of 2000, out of Iowa.

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0: 66, Yasmine, S.M. Martin, female, 0806, 2000 out of Iowa, is a protected party in an active order of protection. The offender is a Kenji Tobar Smith Jr. Kenji Tobar Smith Jr., male, black, 5'10", 275, brown, black. Additional information available, Glenn.
1: 66,
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1: 66-10-4, that's your driver.
0: Two-66, just confirming Yasmin Martin is the driver.
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0: Charles 217, 10-4.

Two units missing, juvenile runaway, Moline. 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Lily A. Adam Cruz. Lily A. Adam Cruz, female white, 1342, 80. Pink, blue. Female white, 1342, 80. Pink, blue. Off the shoulder American flag shirt with shorts, tan shoes. 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Authority PD Moline, State Police, Troop 2 Sterling.

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1: 266, guys.
0: Sterling, 266, traffic stop. That'll be 4th Ave and 49th Street, 4th Ave, 49th Street. Mulling on a black Nissan Sentra, G-George, B-Boy, 88715. 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

0: 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White Flight 2 is listed for a training flight.
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0: During 269 traffic stop. During 269 traffic stop. I-80 westbound at the 85. I-80 westbound at the 85. Red SUV, red SUV, E. Edward, taking 18255, E. Edward taking 18255.
1: T69, E. Edward taking 18255, clear, red 2021 Dodge Utility.

0: 269 status.
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0: 269 Motors, this is.
1: 269, go on.
0: 269 Motors, this is. I-80 eastbound at the 83, I-80 eastbound at the 83. White Toyota Camry, white Toyota Camry, Z-Zebra-743700. Z-Zebra-743700.
1: Two 69 Z-Zebra 743700 clear, Black 2023 Toyota 4.

0: Charles, 217 status.
1: Sterling, Charles, 217 is cleared 2 hours.
0: 1724, Charles, 215 status.
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0: 269 status.
1: 269, clear patrol.
0: 269, top 4.

Caroline 260 traffic south. Main Street and Columbus Road and Streeter. Silver Chevy, G George, C Charles, 11774. George Charles, 11774.

260, Theodore C. Charles, 11774 is clear and agreed. 2008 Chevrolet 4-door registered owner, Patrick E. David Henson is revoked.

Troop to units, reckless driving, 90 westbound, milepost 56. Troop to units, reckless driving, 90 westbound, milepost 56, 0016, white Peterbilt truck tractor trailer. White Peterbilt truck tractor trailer, white letters on the trailer say Big Bear, and have a picture of a Big Bear. White letters on the trailer say Big Bear, and has a picture of a Big Bear. Make your own case 30, say Blue Shoe Sterling.

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0: 269, Charlottesville.
1: 269, Glenn.
0: 69 traffic stop, I-80 westbound at the 88, I-80 westbound at the 88. Silver Honda Civic, Iowa, Q-Queen, Enora, H-Henry, 329. Q-Queen, Enora, H-Henry, 329, Iowa.

0: Sterling 261, traffic stop. 261, Glenn.
1: 88 West to white Chevy Equinox, white Chevy Equinox. 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George Charles 25506.
0: G61 to George C. Charles 25506. 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

0: Playcon, good evening. White Flight 2 is all complete. 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
1: Roger, you landed. 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
0: Thank you, sir. 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
1: Copy.

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1: 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Air Evac is going to be taking that patient.
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1: 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Blessing is sending this patient by Air Evac.
0: Yeah, FlyCom, that was broken. Understood, canceled.
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1: Flight 53, that is confirmed. You are canceled. CarryVac will be taking this patient from Blessing.
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1: Go ahead.
0: Traffic stop. I-80 westbound at the 74. I-80 westbound at 74. Chevy, green Chevy passenger, green Chevy passenger. F-Rank L. Lincoln 84501. F-Rank L. Lincoln 84501.

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0: Sterling, 266, driver stuff.
1: 266, Glenn.
0: Sterling 266, traffic stop of the I-80 westbound milepost 52. I-80 westbound milepost 52 on a silver Ford utility, Missouri plate, NRF Frank 6, W. William 8, SM. Missouri, NRF Frank 6, W. William 8, SM.

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1: Roger, 4. Lifting 15 minutes out. I'll have you land lower north.
0: 4 to 5, make it 4.

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0: Morning, Andrew. LifeFlight 4, could you call the ICU that we're going to and let them know that there's been a change in the patient's condition and that he's currently on Levofed, epinephrine, vasopressin? Stand by. And that is all at this time.
1: Copy. I was just getting ready to notify them of your ETA.

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0: Blink 269, just up.
1: 269, go ahead.
0: Plane 269, traffic stop, I-80 westbound at the 83, I-80 westbound at the 83, white Toyota Highlander, white Toyota Highlander, R-Robert 337010, R-Robert 337010.
1: R-Robert 337010, clear, white 2012 Toyota Utility.

Flycom left flight 315 out St. Francis. Copy, lower north, left flight 315.

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0: 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Yeah, gray sedan. T George C Charles 92243. 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
1: Wi-Fi 3, I copied that you may be needing IFR in Wisconsin. Everything after that was cut off.

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0: Flight com, lifeline 3. We're looking IFR. What are the chances you can find an ambulance on short notice up in Wisconsin?
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1: Copy, sounds good. 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
1: 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Charles 216, status.

0: Holly Valley Traffic Helicopter, 240-0 Foxtrot from the north end of the ramp, present position departure to the southeast. Aircraft lining up at 18, I'll remain clear.
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1: 2-3, go ahead.
0: ID westbound outpost 34. ID westbound outpost 34. It's a blue Ford Escape. Blue Ford Escape, Michigan. The David Pipology George 350. DPG 350, Michigan.
1: Two three Michigan. The David Pipology George 350 clear. 2024 Ford Escape.

0: Sterling 23, debris.
1: 23, go ahead.
0: The IED westbound level is 24. Westbound 24, there's a toolbox in the roadway. I'll be out of the car.
1: 2-8-10-4.

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0: 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Say blue truck tractor semi trailer. 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V Victor 47. T Tom C Charles R Robert. Victor 47. 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
0: Sterling 252 M South. I'll be in the Speedway parking lot in Peru. Speedway parking lot in Peru. On a truck tractor semi trailer. Truck tractor semi trailer out of Florida. Q Queen B Boy 72 Y Young L Lincoln. Q Queen B Boy 72 Y Young L Lincoln out of Florida.

0: Charlie 1359, you shit incident. I'll be off Steve Bennett Road, approximately half a mile from Clark Street. Steve Bennett Road, half a mile east of Clark Street, DNR land, 6030.
1: 1359 to 4.

0: Sterling, 273, traffic stop.
1: 273, go ahead.
0: 73, traffic stop. 80 east at the 73. 80 east at the 73. It's a red GMC Acadia. Red GMC Acadia, Washington plate. C. Charles, W. William, C. Charles, 8902. Charles, William, Charles, 8902.
1: C-73, Washington, C-Charles, WM, C-Charles, 8902. Clear, 2020, GMC. Charles 204, status.
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0: 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You just got one more?
1: Three. I thought I can get them.
0: Sure. He does it all. Yeah, yeah. Copy.
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0: For launch cap.
1: Good. 273, I-80 eastbound, not close 90. I-80 eastbound, not close 90. A partial tire in the middle of the room.
0: 10-4, I'll be in route for 2.
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0: 10-4, CFS number 228-5158. 228-5158. 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

0: 2273, traffic stop.
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0: 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It's a Dodge. A dark silver Dodge Caravan. 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Nebraska plate. N Nora D David R Robert 3989. 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
1: Is that 73 Nebraska? Nor did David Robert 3989. Clear.

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1: Ocean King 9, go ahead.
0: Calls reference crashes or motors assist. 80 westbound between 55 and 58.
1: Ocean King 9, negative.
0: 10-4. Traffic is backed up a couple miles, 80 westbound from 58. I don't know if something's going on in the construction zone or not. But we're at a stop still right now.
1: Ocean King 9, 10-4.

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0: Set to 58. ADE set to 58. It's a black Ford Explorer. Black Ford Explorer, Iowa plate, P-Paul, Q-Queen, L-Lincoln, 269. Paul, Queen, Lincoln, 269.
1: Two 73 Iowa, P-Paul, Q-Queen, L-Lincoln, 269, clear of black, 2018, 40.

0: I got my 5-4, so it's just Kiwani headed her off first.
1: Copy that. Listening for St. Anthony's. Peru did land at St. Paul, Mendota. They're picking a patient up, and they're going to be headed to Rockford as well once they lift.
0: Okay, copy that. I'm still planning to do this IFR because it's strictly gone between 2 and 3 miles at Rockford due to smoke. So we'll coordinate as we go. Thank you.

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2: 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The Wi-Fi 2 gave me an off in 5 a couple minutes ago.
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1: Copy 2, lift in for St. Anthony's. Life Flight 4 is also headed to St. Anthony's. They're 12 minutes out. They're going to pull forward for you so you have room to land.
0: Pilot on that.
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0: Hey Randy, it's Lucas. How far out are you guys from Rockford?
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0: Copy that, so we're showing 11, we'll give you plenty of room behind us.
1: Don't leave until I get there, I want to talk to you.
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1: Do you want any kind of watchdog since you're changing locations, or do you want to wait until you get over there?
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0: 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It's a blue Honda Odyssey, a Frank SAM 40031. 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
0: Copy, thank you.

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Female, white, 12. 5 foot, 90 pounds, blonde, blue. Scarlett D. David Fowler. Female, white, 12. 5 foot, 90 pounds, blonde, blue. Last seen wearing a black t-shirt and shorts. Last seen wearing a black t-shirt and shorts. 30 PD Streeter, say police, strip to, turn.

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1: Two 39 Westbound Bureau, FTO 270.

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0: troop units, anybody in the area of I-39 northbound milepost 68, I-39 northbound milepost 68, 1050, unknown injuries, possible entrapment, fire and EMS en route.
1: Sterling 260, I'll be in route. I'm coming from 1880.
0: 10-4.
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0: Sterling 24 information. At the 67, there's a black Dodge Journey, He, Edward Z, Zebra 81141. He's Edward Z, Zebra 81141. She just broke down. She's got a tow in route, but I'll be en route for the crash.
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0: 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It is just north of 60.
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0: Sterling 24, I'm a notifier and EMS on scene, 1028.
1: T4, go ahead.
0: Sterling 24. It's an RV pulling a white Honda. There is no injuries. Stand by on the 28.
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0: Fairlane 24. The 1028 on the CRV being pulled is South Dakota 2H Henry J. John 528. South Dakota 2H Henry J. John 528. It's a Honda CRV. I will get the other information on the motorhome. It was the motorhome hit a pickup pulling a gooseneck. There are no injuries, all refusals.
1: Henry J. John 528 is clear, white.
0: Ready?
1: 10-4.

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1: 24, go ahead.
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Charlie 24, 1028. Chris. 1028 unit 2, a gray Dodge Ram, Texas, T-Tom, S-Sam, and Nora 6641, Texas, Tom, Sam, Nora 6641.

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0: East Lake, South Dakota, 2 H. Henry J. John 529, 2 H. Henry J. John 529, South Dakota.

0: 24, South Dakota 2, HNRI Daejeon 5, 2, 9 is clear, a white and beige 2001, 40 MF.
1: 10-4, let me get a 1.
0: 10-4.

0: Astro, 260.
1: Can I get the next Heavenly Soul? This Winnebago. I can get the 28 if you don't have it already.
2: Is that for the South Dakota?
1: I'm sorry, 10-9, do you have it already?
2: Is that the South Dakota plate on the camper?
1: Yeah, South Dakota, 2-8 Henry J. John, 529. 2 Henry John, 529.
2: For it's attached to CFS.
1: 10-4, it's got heavy front end, and they're not able to steer it due to the wreckage.

0: 2369, I'll be clear patrol.
1: 269, set for. Sterling 262, same traffic. 262, set for.
2: Sterling 262, what time did this call come in?
1: 260, time of CFS is 1503. 260, tell information.
2: Over 60.
1: 260, Seneca's will be en route. Seneca's tow number is 560. 560.

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1: Frank 59, go ahead.
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0: Flight Tower, my flight forward has landed 2-1, are we going to stay running?
1: Copy that, 4 landed. Yeah, I talked to the ED a little bit ago, they said someone should run it out to you.
0: Got it in sight, thank you. We'll be back off here just momentarily. Ashley gets back.

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1: Logistics information. Can you start a different CFS for a motorist assist? It's going to be the same location it was here before the crash. All the information in a minute.

0: 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For 48 information. Can you show me the relay code? And I'll be relaying 260s right along to him.
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0: 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Tire debris.
1: 248
0: what? 48 tire debris. I-39 northbound at 63. 39 northbound at 63 in lane 1. I'll be out of the vehicle.

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1: 248, 10-4.
2: Five. Assist Kelowna Fire and Police with a subject that appears to be in the Rock River near the 84 Bridge in Kelowna. I'll be en route.
1: 1-4, 23-10-4.

0: Flight Call 4 is back to base. Nothing to debrief.
1: Copy 4, we got to land. There's nothing on our end either. Thank you.
0: Thank you. I'll check with the flight crew once they get their stuff back in the bag. 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
0: All units will be clear of the 1050. The border system was able to move along, so we'll be clear patrol.

0: Cause 248 Motor says.
1: I-39
0: South, Alpha 59. It's a white Transit, Ford Transit van. White Ford Transit van. Wisconsin truck plate. X-ray over Edward, 44983. X-ray over Edward, 44983, Wisconsin.

0: 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Edward 44983 is clear in a white Tub 19-4 transit.
1: 10-4.

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1: Sterling Charles 218, secure to us.
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2: Sterling Charles 217, secure to us.
0: 217, 10-4.

0: 260 Sterling.
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0: 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Since the previous crash, the caller statement you may have his driver's license still?
1: I'll check, but I don't think I have any.
0: $270 Sterling.
2: Hi.
0: He just advised it was the female trooper that took the driver's license.

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1: Oh, should be in his binder.
0: Should I call to you?
1: Sure.
0: Goodbye.

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1: 239, go ahead.
0: 239 debris, Illinois 251 northbound, ramp to I-80 eastbound. Illinois 251 northbound, ramp to I-80 eastbound. There's lawn chairs, several lawn chairs on the ramp.
1: Being route from the south post.
0: Time for.
2: 3229 traffic south.
0: 269, go ahead.
2: Eastbound at the 23, I-80 eastbound at the 23, white Honda Civic, Illinois Specialty, 102910, P over Paul, V Victor, 102910, P Paul over Victor, Illinois Specialty.

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1: 2-48, go ahead.
0: 48, Motor Assist. 80 westbound to 60. 80 westbound to 60. It's a yellow box truck. Yellow box truck. No visible 28. He's in the construction zone.

0: Flight 269 Motors Assist.
1: 269 West.
0: Stirling 269 Motors Assist. I-80 westbound at the 25. I-80 westbound at the 25. Motorcycle. Black motorcycle. G. George L. Lincoln 2364. G. George L. Lincoln 2364.

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1: 248, go ahead.
0: 48, can you get a hold of IDOT? I'm not sure if they're aware of this, but at the end of the construction zone going westbound on 80 at milepost 58 on the bridge, looks like it might be buckling. Not sure if that's part of the construction or not, but if they can come on and check it out to determine if that is part of the construction zone, because cars are going really slow, we got a really bad backup.
1: 10-4, they've been made aware of that. We were advised it is part of construction to slow down cars. I'm not sure if it's getting worse, but I will let them know.

0: 3248 Mars, this. Actually, let's call this an abandoned motorcycle. Abandoned motorcycle, I-80 westbound is going to be at milepost 25. 80 westbound, milepost 25 is a black motorcycle, G. George Lincoln, 2364. George Lincoln, 23464. And I don't see anybody around it.
1: G George Lincoln 2364 is clear on 204 Kawasaki motorcycle. I believe 269 was out with this vehicle.

0: 248 from GPC today. The wife is coming to bring a spare tire, so I was just out with him 20 minutes ago. Strain 269, info.
1: Go ahead.
0: So my tractor, I-88 eastbound at the 10. Semi-truck, tractor, trailer, Ohio, T-Tom, S-Sam, E. Edward, 7887. T-Tom, S-Sam, E. Edward, 7887, Ohio, trailer, please.
1: 26.

0: 239 Sterling.
1: For 239.
0: 39, was the debris ever removed, Illinois 251 northbound ramp to I-80 eastbound?
2: It's working now. 239. Since we're being out right now.
0: Ten four.

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0: 260 affirmation.
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0: 260, I checked for those lawn chairs, not the ramps, I didn't see anything. Clear patrol.
1: 260, 10-4.

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1: 269, 10-4.
0: Charlie 260, I'm stopped. Charlie 260, I'm stopped. The 80 eastbound at 96, 80 eastbound at 96. White box truck, Indiana portion 314-7523. Indiana portion 314-7523.

260, Indiana, a portion 314-7523, clear 2022 IHC.

0: truck, so.
1: Charlie 260 traffic stop. 80 westbound the 99 on a black Chrysler, F Frank T Tom 29044, F Frank T Tom 29044.

0: Sterling 260. Can you see if LaSalle got a dog?
1: 260, come on.
0: Sterling 269, Tim Stop.
1: 69, go on.
0: Down at the 7, I-88, eastbound at the 7. White semi-truck tractor trailer. White semi-truck tractor trailer. California, 4V Victor F rank 9275. California, excuse me, 4V Victor F rank 9275. California.
1: California trailer 4B Victor up rank 9275 is clear 2014 Vanguard.